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Back in time to the 80s. 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

There were so many great duets in the 80s. This is definitely one of the best of the bunch. Stevie Nicks, Tom Petty, and Stop Dragging My Heart Around.